0: For Jordan. And what did I see?
1: What did you see?
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0: 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I mean, that's what I'm talking about. Wanna go home.
1: 1A entspannt. 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

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But don't let nobody play me cheap. I got 50 cents more than I'm

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1: Birds flying high, you know how I feel. 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

0: 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Anthony Wilson on the guitar. Jeff Hamilton. John Clayton, thank you and God bless you.
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hear music, mighty fine music, the murmur of a morning breeze up there, the rattle of the milkman on the stair. Sure, that's music.

0: Le Berry mit Message in a Bottle. 1A entspannt. Von 1A Radio. Ein großer Klassiker erwartet Sie jetzt hier bei uns von Frank Sinatra. Hier ist My Way.
1: Here then is the classic by Paul Anka. I hate this song. I hate it. I got it up to here, this song. Like Scooby-Dooby-Doo. Oh, I'm sure glad he wrote this song, boy. I bought a lot of pizza pies with this one. Did you ever have pizza at Patsy's at 117th Street? The greatest in the world. There ain't nothing like that. I don't care where the hell you go. All over Italy, you never get anything. And now, the end is near.

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0: Can't tell you yet, but they were coming for the carry on me home. 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
0: 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You been uptown?
1: No, I ain't been uptown, but I've been around.
0: You mean to say you ain't been uptown?
1: No, I ain't been uptown. What's uptown?